crosses Highway 55 and North Tower Road. For a 4-year-old female who was choking on a marble and turned purple, RP did state she swallowed it. She is conscious and breathing. W5385 Quinney Road.

0: Hey Mick, what's our ETA on the power company for this?
1: It didn't sound to me like they were coming back till way later. 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

0: 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I'm holding a theft from the 41 storage in Area 3.
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2: Tony.
1: Two.
3: Go ahead.
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3: Yes, sir. And the picture was of a black vehicle. She was in the back seat. 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
1: Timber.
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2: 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Okay.

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1: 10-4.

0: Cancel 35, 29. Last of me, Mary Adam Lincoln, Edward Mary Boy, Edward first name, Edward David Mary Ocean or David, no middle initial, male date of birth, 707-2007.
1: Okay.

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0: Okay.

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1: Probably seen some of the New York.

0: Over there.
1: There's no issues out here. We're just trying to work on a tow. A vehicle died yesterday, and they're unable to call a tow, and I'm just trying to see if we can possibly call an extrication here, but there's a language barrier, so I'm working through that.
0: Copy. I can call an extrication if needed.
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0: You tend to threaten 7.
1: Coming. One, 8 motors assist. Highway 10 eastbound, the RP gave the eastbound off ramp to 45, the GPS placed closer to Highway 10 eastbound in Dale, a gray Chevy Cruze on the shoulder with hazards on.

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2: the
0: for that?
2: We're still working on that. They want to talk to the health, but we're not sure if the funds are going to be there.
0: Okay.

0: Norman 19 of Welfare Tech.
1: What?
0: 2605 Maple Grove Drive, across from Old School. Be checking on a male there named Andy Steeves, who told a neighbor's wife that he had people in the house he needed removed. Sounds like he does have Parkinson's with a history of hallucinations.
1: 10-4.

0: 72.
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0: Do you have a number I can put in the TTY in case they have any questions for you?
1: Yeah, 920-963-1684. 963-1684.
0: That works.
2: I've been holding a juvenile disturbance, Area 1, at 835 Wisconsin Street, Room 1D, is in David, for Gabriel Sizemore, 12 years old, who is breaking things, no weapons.
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0: 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Just be a couple minutes, I'll call you.
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0: So we're unsure what we want done with this vehicle yet. It is disabled. It is legally parked. It's going to be directly across from the address of my call. If you just put it on the do not ticket list for tonight.
1: 10-4.

Jenny Squad, part of a reckless driver, North Green Bay Road and Main Street. They were last seen westbound on Main. It's going to be a white Hyundai Elantra, plate given of boy Paul Sam 1747. However, that does not return. Driven by a male who was witnessed drinking at a car meet and then drove off.

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1: 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Should be clearing up soon.
0: Number.
1: Go ahead.
2: If that car is heading westbound, can you just let Tony know what we'll do?
1: 10-4.
0: Okay, I'm finishing up here. I'll head up there.

0: Space Plaza in the area for a make your own reckless driving complaint. North Green Bay Road and Main Street in the city of Neenah. It was headed westbound, a white Hyundai Elantra, license plate boy Paul Sam, 1747. The caller stated they were drinking at a car meet and is now driving. Again, make your own case.
1: Copy. 46, are you good there?
2: Yeah, I'm just going to go to the RO's address and see if vehicles there and see if any area of the RP described. If you're free and you want to stop out, you can. Yeah, I'll fly that way. I'm just getting off this call.
3: Five 19, you can send me a 7-3.
4: 519, which call you want?
3: Yeah, it's just North Main.
4: Sure.
1: Forward one, I can take 46 as well.
4: Come here.

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2: For all Van Den units from Highway 45 will be returning to station. 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
0: I'll be doing follow up at 709 11th Street. No assistance needed.

0: 53 to 55. 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You can open it back up. Sure. Comm center from Van Den 100. 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You can open traffic.
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0: The World America contract expired to Anthony McHenry out of Oshkosh on a 2000 Subaru Legacy, white in color. The motorcycle contract expired to a Trevor Yao out of the Pier on a 1994 Kawasaki 7B1000, maroon in color.

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0: Adam Robert William 5384, and phase two would be correct for Fontaine, East Annandale.
1: Copy.
2: Jacobson to Quinn on City. You go down there?

0: 541, and this is phone call.
1: 541.
0: The 1712 Gateway Meadows Lane between Hidden Creek and Shadow Bend, they would like to speak to an officer about the steps for removing a homeless person they've let live with them. Please reassign that call to the zone car on community policing. 10-4.
2: 527.
0: But.
2: Okay, that's a one call. I can take that.
0: Heavy.

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1: 1:30, go ahead.
0: You can send me a list of facts that's address on Marathon, but can you update the address to the main street overpass underneath there, please?

0: Have you gone to Bethlehem yet? They just called back wondering if possibly you came to Bethlehem.
1: Affirmative, I checked the office site in the comments and called multiple times with no answer. Can you send it through to me if they're still on the phone?
0: Okay.

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0: Sure.
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0: And we're

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1: Good.
0: You short form a call and then Emmy at 515's call.
1: Ever.

0: Attention, go call the package being requested at 400 Southwestern Ave, 400 Southwestern Ave, Alpine Haven Apartments, Apartment 102, across the Edgewood Land, Sunridge Drive. Being requested for a 68-year-old female at 17, she is conscious and breathing in the door of the lock. Date and clear, 2013. Go call the package being requested at 14 respond to 400 Southwestern Ave, I'll put running up.
1: Thank you. That is Talk Over 2. I'll close up.

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Yeah, part of the call. 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
0: Tower.

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1: Go ahead.
0: 41 northbound and Y with Boy Boy Adam, 6272, BBA 6272.
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0: 1220 Cumberland Trail. Joseph Potter's RP standing. He just got out of jail. He's headed to that location where his property is. He should be in either a black GMC or a light color Honda.
1: Okay.
2: Oh, 7, I will have one juvenile female on board en route to 1750 Lombard Ave, starting already.
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1: 74, go for both.
0: It'll be at 642 4th Street. The RP's brother was supposed to be returning to that address. However, he has not shown up yet, and they are not able to locate him. He did make comments to the mother about having been pulled over, but we don't see any record of having any contact with him.
1: Seven, 74, we both copy.

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1: Force me. I have traffic with it over at RDNet. Robert Adam 3576, RA 3576.
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0: 41. Can you run the RO on the vehicle that we're out with?
1: Affirmative. Kimberly's valid regular. No, on the paper.
0: 10-4.

0: And obviously, it also concludes with that Court Tower, 100 Court Street, room 207. RPJ punched in the face by her boyfriend. Has marks requesting no ambulance. He should still be in the apartment building somewhere. She is still in her apartment unit. Doors are locked.
1: Front door. Way down.
2: Five minutes and I can go to that as well.
0: Copy.
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0: 230, go ahead.
1: Algoma and Elmwood, Wisconsin 155, ZZ Road to Tom, and Mary 155, DTM. And if somebody's available, I'm just going to an unmarked Mount 33.
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0: Okay.
2: All right, thank you guys.

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1: 10-4. 1 minute. I'm going to in contact with you.
2: There should be no weapons involved. Should be a homeless male, Ivan Cody. Sounds like he threatened to kill her.
0: I'm at 1:30. Are you anywhere near Mobile West?
3: Oak and Industrial.
0: Okay. If you guys start heading over to this area, there's a silver Ford Explorer Sport Track that Mobile West just pulled in, no plates. I believe it's involved in theft from teams.
3: Copy.
1: Well, 9130, the suspect vehicle should have a pretty large dent passenger side rear door.
3: Copy, open up.

0: call the phone with her. If you just let us know when you're at her door.
1: I'm going to be outside. I think I can. Is at the front door.
0: Copy.
1: Yeah, I want to confirm. I'll be out with Ivan.
0: Copy.
2: I've been seeing this today. I'll be there.

0: 130-109, I'm not seeing it.
1: That part.
2: 147-130, it definitely pulled in to either Soleil or Mobile West, and it did not come back out south. Does it want to go check the usual spots over there?
0: Okay, I think I found it, that Soleil went back into handicap spot on the contact.
3: 10-4, Jeanette Wagner, last, and seeing Anna, first of Tom, Adam, Nora, Edward, Sam, Sam, Adam, K's and King, papers in 06-09-1986 and 06-09-1986, female, in the club.
0: Heavy.

0: Yeah, Kim's been released.
1: Copy. Five nine zero six Young will be South Memorial approaching the roundabout. I'll light him up here in a second.
2: 130.

0: Go ahead.
1: Valor out of Minnesota, no one's the paper.
0: Okay, can you go again with that?
1: Valor out of Minnesota for Tanessa, no one's the paper.
0: Okay.
1: 518, it will be clear for another juvenile, possible disturbance, area 1.
2: 13.
1: 503 West Lincoln Ave, RP. RP wants an officer on scene, says she wanted her phone from her mom and causing issues. All verbal, nothing physical, no drinking or drugs. There are firearms in the home, but no one has them.
2: Yeah.
3: 420 to 499. $420 to $499 over 519.
0: Go ahead.
3: I'm not sure if you have or not yet. That female still out there in that red Pontiac, can you talk to her? She's like a over the phone witness.
0: 10-4.
4: 4-1 dispatch.
1: Glenn.
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1: Copy.
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1: Copy, returns to a Summer Jolin, Bent Ave address on a red 2006 Pontiac.
5: Copy. You run her in front of the call, please.
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3: Go ahead.
0: She's pulling by Kelly. I've got to add something.
3: Sure thing.

says engine, engine 1-8, med 1-7, respond B-boy for a false complaint to the Centennial in 1628 North Main Street, cross streets of Huron and Bent. It's going to be a 70-year-old male, conscious and breathing, who fell. Comm center clear, 2058.

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1: 10-4. Thank you.

0: Or Angel, I have it. If not, go ahead.
1: Going to be for a carry.
0: Good.
1: Headwork. Harry, King, Adam, Robert, Ida, Bills are Robert, Dilworth is 10-26-79. There also should be a missing person report here. There should be a male in there if you can Adam run him.
0: I only heard a dog barking for the last name, if you could 10-9 that.
1: 10-4. It's going to be the same last name as Hazlitt. Henry, Adam, 0, Lincoln, Edward, Tom.
0: Okay, and you know the person's first name for the missing person?
1: First name is going to be Kirk.
0: Okay,

0: That'd be 18 or 27.
1: What?
0: Kari is valid regular, no longer the paper, and Kirk is revoked regular instruction permit, ID required and put into restriction. No wants is a respondent in a protection order with no one related.
1: Okay, well, thank you.
2: $29,095.
0: Heavy.

0: 457, 455.
1: Right.
0: Can you both MDC alarm area 6 for panic alarm?
1: .468, you can clear 455. I'll have that when I log in here.
0: I'm sorry, we have an accident coming in off of background. Which unit was instead?
1: 468, I'm logging in shortly.
0: Copy.
2: Highway 41 southbound of Highway 26, it was a car flipped across the freeway and hit a truck. Two to three vehicles involved. Airbag bags have been deployed.
3: Good morning. 53 as well.
2: Copy.
4: Roger, this is Roger Davis for an accident. 41 southbound, approximately half mile south of 26. It's going to be for a rollover accident. Two vehicles involved, unknown extent of injuries. Stop center standing by 2116.
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6: Copy. 10-4, we just got another call. Sounds like possibly three vehicles involved, two lanes completely blocked.
7: 10-4, it's going to be 41 southbound, you said?
6: Yeah, 41 southbound and 26.
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1: Go to the route.

0: got any idea on injuries yet?
1: Unknown at the time.
2: I will never respond.
1: 10-4. I just got an update. It sounds like one has shoulder pain, unknown from there.

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Visual with shoulder pain.

0: Comm Center, southern one that I go to is on scene.
1: 10-4, we do have multiple deputies on en route.
0: Location is going to be just off the southbound on-ramp 441 off of 26. We are going to be in train of travel, one vehicle back.
1: Summer.
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0: 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Patient in the truck is trapped.
1: 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Patient in truck is trapped.
2: Tom 504, acknowledge that the patient's trapped. 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
5: 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We're able to make contact.
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2: Anchor
3: 211, copy. Far from that 911 call in Armory, you can send it.
1: Copy. We also have a 911 text. It sounds like it might be a few vehicle accidents. They're not able to take calls. We're still getting word for Altino.
3: Deadmore.
4: Mike, it looks good up here if you want to check back.
5: It's not going to be trapped anymore. He's going to be able to exit to the passenger side.

listening to the parking lot of Burger King, 800 South Washburn Street. There's a passerby that said they drove through the semi-parking area and could smell a strong odor of gasoline. Town Center clear at 2123.

0: that people were fired on scene, and whoever is next, you could be in lane one, pushing everything to lane three.
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0: It was for the texting call. 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
1: 10-4. 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
0: Heavy.
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0: Copy.
3: 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We're good, but then we're back.
4: 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Is there any running keys at all? I copy. Mike, I'll take care of it.
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0: 40 to the next unit, pulling up. If you want to just stay in lane one, then we should be good on the tapering off to lane three. Two more 28s for the call.
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0: Tom of Hunter, send me on scene.
1: Okay, take me off this call. I'm going to have to pull traffic here shortly for our vehicles and lights.
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0: 55. I was not able to finish. I didn't want to wait to return. Who was I going to call him to?
1: If you have a second, that would be great. The door here is trying to make contact with whoever was at the residence.
0: Okay.

0: And it doesn't have anything.
1: Well, the thing is,

0: Hello.
1: Can you send in the abandoned vehicle equipment, please?
0: Kevin.
2: Thank you. He's going to be the driver of the Michigan plate. They are also requesting expert towing for the vehicle. 55, 54. State has tolls in route for both vehicles already. 10-4. You can cancel the tow I just said on.
0: Copy.
2: At a certain time. 315 Harrison Street, it's going to be apartment 6. RP states that their roommates are being petty, unplugging things, clicking on the not sale stage, and have been verbally arguing.
3: 10-4.

at Deerwood with Wisconsin truck plate Henry Lincoln 2991 HL22991. There is a little D as in boy to the left of HL.

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0: Could you just call some of the local hospitals and see if anyone showed up from an accident? I'm not coming up with anything in case they left.
1: Will do.

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0: Started in the south side at Mercy Medical, 500 South Oakwood Road, Nicholas Soda, left after screaming at the ER staff in a gray sedan. I don't know where he's going, but possibly heading home to 623 Irving, apartment number B. They want him spoken to, thinks he's possibly under the influence.
1: Tab 4. 518 to 490, I will start heading to his address.
2: Yeah, I'll head out there too and just call them.

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We're transporting one patient to Aurora.

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0: You can send the call on Lombard. 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
1: Sorry, the assist that's in the stack. Well, it was an error. The P3 tip is by itself.

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0: call assist 331 North Sydney, 331 North Sydney Street. It'll be for a male who is on a scooter. He tipped over, just needs help getting back up. No injuries. He was inside at that address, Charles and Mazer, Crossroad, St. Charles, please, 53.
1: Copy, 5.

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0: cut. And I was coming up, or getting off Highway 41 on the northbound ramp on the 26th. There is a black male on a scooter going the wrong way down the ramp towards the highway.
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0: 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I'm about to clear the call off, and I'll take care of that calling time.
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2: Fifty-four.
1: 41 northbound and 21 with Adam John Nora 8775 BJN 8775.
2: 10-4.
3: On the on ramp onto Highway 41 north.
2: Copy. Taker 211, was he going southbound on the northbound off-ramp off of 41 to 26?
4: Correct. He was going south down the northbound off-ramp to northbound 41 heading south.
2: Copy that. Thanks for the clarification.

0: Good.
1: You can send that stuff back to me. I've got to add some else, and then I'll take the fireworks after.
0: December.
2: Forty, I'm not, but you can send that to me.
3: Or calling by tanker 211. So there was a male black on a scooter going southbound on the northbound off ramp on 241 northbound.
2: 55, I'm putting comments in for this assist agency and then I'll go with them.
3: Temp.

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0: Nathan, this is Hegel.
1: Dang it.
0: Maybe an extension medical. I'm in the north parking lot behind Boy Adam Zebra 6812, BAZ 6812. I'll continue past 26 and I'll take the turnaround.
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0: 455, I'm not too far from him.
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2: 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Last is Oaks. Ocean, Adam, King, Sam versus Christopher. With ER at the end, middle E, David, male, 0528, ID, 528 at 8.

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0: Going to be at the quick trip off Main with Adam David George 6328. That's ADG 6328.
1: John 4. Go ahead.
2: Coming out 3 and 4, Hawaii on double I.
1: 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Current on a green Ford Mustang to Carson Kazabowski, Arashas.
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1: 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We'll be Jackson Scott.
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1: Four calls as much.
2: First name, I spell it Queen Union Adam Mary Edward Robert Edward. No middle. Date of birth is 9/14/04. 9/14/04 male.
3: 10/4. You pulled out the civil process in the stack 003.
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0: Okay.
1: 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He is on probation for possession of cocaine with intent to deliver. 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

0: last name Cramp. King, Robert Adam, Mary, Paul. First name Nathan, Commissary, Middle, W, William. Male, white, date of birth, 09/28/2007, 9/28/07. But the seeking check was the main result. The front right tire is.
1: I have your 27. That was the original license, no paper.

South Park, 1300 Georgia. RP stated there were a group of kids outside being loud. A neighbor was asking them to quiet down, and then one of the juveniles was heard making a comment about a weapon. Approximately 6 to 7 kids last seen running into the park.

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0: 32 South Alameda Street, 3232 South Alameda on Appleton, across streets on Melville Boulevard and 441 Peeler. Poor someone having an anxiety attack. Time out is 2331.
1: Cross copy, 9-4.

0: 457. If you're free, do you want to enter your hotboy calls? 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
1: Yeah, 457. 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
0: Mike, we're just at Oregon, Ohio for now. 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

0: Sam Charles Henry Young, first name Ryan, R-Y-A-N, middle initial A, Adam, male date of birth 5/4/06.
1: 10.
0: Moving forward to the swab, the song break. 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

0: 455, 428. 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
1: 24. 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

0: Okay, give me a 911 paging Appleton 9321, go cross ambulance. On the Eagle Point, 955 East John Street, 955 East John, the apartment number 106, cross street of South Court. Real rescue for a patient with a bloody nose for over a week. 2355 is your time.
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1: 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You're responding for a female who fell, possibly needs a lift assist. 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

0: Last name is Robert Ocean William, Tom Oceanora, first name is Michael, Tom Smelling, middle R Robert, male 0509765976.
1: Pepper.

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1: He has a valid ID card, no license issued, no wants. He is the respondent of a protection order and is a registered offender.
0: Have a

0: 100 for a bike sale number.
1: One five nine two two. S is in Sam 4.

point, Highway 77 from County Road M area can be a semi, a trailer full of cars that's turning all over.

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0: No, 119, completion table. At the middle school, Whitehead Road. Go down, it's right around the back part of town, it's not lit. It's from the left, from the left in the area of Bridgestone Road and Briefwood, unknown directions now.
1: And we're on.

0: Right.
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1: Great part of a physical fight between a male and female in the road in front of winners. 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
0: 10-4.
2: Are you thinking anything?

0: 32, engine 31, engine 35, car 32 and flight 32. Respond 48, structure fire 616, Roosevelt Street, crossings of Betty and Harrison. Engine 48, Silva was on fire, now all is above the social smoke. Someone's available, come center, clear, full 30.
1: ZRP is still on the line for this.
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0: being such repairs, still there with the repairs, how our house and school is called.
1: All right, I'm out of a couple of blackouts. 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
1: Go ahead.
0: West is west, like the direction. First name is Carter, C-A-R-T-E-R, initial J. John, 120 of 07.
1: 10-4.
2: And I think it will be Roosevelt Street Lane.
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0: D5, your person.
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2: No issues.
0: Copy. He did not return DOT, but I don't see any wants or

0: 518, stand by 1 second, 455.
1: I'm sorry, phone. How are you? Do you have Gogas ambulance respond to us?
2: Copy.
3: Ranger 35 is on location, stage on the corner of Harrison and Roosevelt.
4: I got New Harrison Street. There's a fire department on scene. First, a little on fire, a house with a little smoke. They're requesting you. Come back in by 1246.

Red 2, respond 616 Roosevelt Street. Stove was on fire, house filled with smoke. They're requesting ambulance to respond. 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

0: 518, you're 27. 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
1: Perfect. 455.
0: Go ahead.
1: Is there like two or four I can come out here? I've got five witnesses trying to talk to me. It sounds like some other vehicle that had its window smashed out, probably by the same group.
2: What an item 511 went over there.
3: Six for 27.
0: Go ahead.
3: Last is King, Lincoln, Edward, Mary, Edward, Tom, Sam, Ocean, Nora, first is Mary, Ida, Sam, King, Young, Adam, middle, and Mary, female, 11-22-01, 11-22-2001.
0: 10 mark.

0: Right.
1: Not sure if I misheard, but the correct date of birth is 6/19 is 2005. She's going to be valid probationary. No, on some paper.
0: Oh, yeah. Thank you.

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1: 4:68, go ahead.
0: Sorry, I didn't mean to go 4:55 off. Just put me on that call. I'm gonna be out when we're talking to.
1: 10:04, 4:55, go ahead.
2: Last name is David Robert Adam George Edward Robert. First name is William Idle Lincoln Lincoln Ocean William. Initials are ES Zebra. 10/20/01, 10/20/2001.
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525 for a 27 out of a countdown. It'll be by DL number 4850 number 269 446607.

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0: He has a suspended checkers for no on for favorites.

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1: Copy.

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0: 1041, emergency 9, emergency.
1: Why don't you go ahead and start emergency for now?
0: Okay.

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Unknown what the issue is. I'm sorry, 95107.

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1: 10-4.

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1: Not sure. 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His name is Christian.
0: Thank you.

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Mary Adam Charles Adam Robert Edward Nora Adam Nora Adam Mary sorry A Adam for the male female 11.978. 11.978. 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
0: 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And then misdemeanor possession for prison area.
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0: said I. Well, then, you're by doing this, do you? 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
1: 10-4, we're just shuffling cars around and then myself and one person or whatever.

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2: Танфур.

0: 53 traffic. 53. 10 eastbound at Racine with Boy Charles Adam, 2419, VTA 2419.
1: 10.
2: Two 370 Great Plains Drive and Fox Crossing, passing to Fourth Avenue. Going to be in Unit 3 for a 40-year-old male who recently had an ankle surgery out of floor on a table. Time for next day, right? Can you find me? Copy. 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
0: The only recent contact we've had with them was a traffic stop in early June. Everything else is back to 2020, 2022.
1: Copy. Thank you.

engine 1-5, met 1-5. Flat B play for a false complaint to the Bella Vista, 631 Hazel Street. It's going to be room 242. It's an 85-year-old female, conscious of breathing, who fell and hit her head. Use the Cleveland Street entrance. Comm Center clear, 253.

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0: We're Radio Raging Go Cross Ambulance, responding to Adam, address of 709 East Cecil Street, Mississippi, across Congress Street, Reed Street, building a perfect 2. 30-year-old female constant breathing with abdominal pain, constant clear at 6:15.
1: Hello, 4.

Uncomfortable class, approximately requested 2848 Potter Drive, 283 Potter Drive at 1000 Senior Village, apartment office in Spring. Class of the 20 highway number 2 is in Queen and Pine Ridge. Female classes are usually field female having chest pains. She is conscious and written in the porch light will be on. Ticket number included, 354. Flag 14, 2838 Otter Drive for chest pain.

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1: Starting 130, 119,
0: I'll be for the call at 2120 Marathon Ave, state of climb back, says that Emilio's ready for discharge.

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1: I copy.

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1: Right.
0: In front of Wolfie Electric, 4304 Tony Road N, as in Nora, there's a tree down.
1: 10-4.

0: 34.
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0: 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Either with some piece of equipment or one or two guys with a chainsaw.
1: It is in the westbound lane, sir.
0: 10-4, right in front of this electrical service building.
1: 10-4.

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1: What?
0: Yeah, I want to play some.
1: Oh, boy, thanks.
2: 130.
0: Go ahead.
2: I'm going to have that mail on board 35 in Rochelle, William Bagel County Jail. 30 mileage is 937-937.

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1: All right.
0: 147 Trinity 2, 180 location.
1: I'm on the highway by the Oakland Hippo.
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0: Any area recorded in this year?
1: Denver.

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0: Go 40. 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He's currently trying to kick out the back window of his squad, and they're just looking for a little backup when they get here.
1: Go for it.
0: They just passed by headed to the jail.
1: Copy. So they just want me to meet them at the jail?
0: Yes, that's my understanding.
1: Okay. 55. 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
1: Well, go ahead.
0: Boy, Adam Charles 5088. BAC 5088.
1: I was thinking fire to an Alec Marshall out of Oshkosh in a 2005 Chrysler Town and Country wedding color.
0: Boy, Adam Charles 5088.
1: Affirmative, boy, Adam Charles 5088. Plate is expired as of last year, so it may be on a new vehicle.
0: Okay, yeah, it's on a dark four-door Toyota.
1: 10-4, do you have a VIN by chance for me?
0: I mean, I can get that, but let's just hold off on that for a few minutes here.
1: 10-4, would you like me to start up a traffic call for you?
0: No, not yet.
1: Yeah.

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Be now E3419 Casey Road. E3419 Casey Road. Time to pull back up. Crosses of Pine Plains Road and Granite Quarry Road. Being a participant, 83-year-old male that's feeling sick and is having stomach pain. He is passive and breathing. 289 clear, 458. Go across Coffee's Road, back on Route 12. Route 12, E is 3419 Casey Road, abdominal pain.

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1: Go ahead.
0: Why don't you put me on an assist other? You, put me on an assist. Let's do assist other UW, even though it's really not. And then start it on this focus patrol time in the same location, and then put that plate and vehicle in there, and then we give you another plate also.
1: Well, you can go ahead with the plate.
0: Adam Tom Mary 1094, ATM 1094, and that BAC 5088 I just walked over, it's parked in lot 15. I think it's an employee of Aramark, but I'm not 100% sure because I just watched the drive-in and the guy walk over there. I walked over. I think the VIN is missing on the car, so that'll just be something I have to follow up on here.
1: I'll send him a note then as well on this.
0: I can put those in there, just give me some context. But, yeah, if you can run that ETM 1094, let me know what that comes back.

0: Chris, do you want to have your return?
1: Go ahead.
0: Adam Tom Mary 1094 comes back to a Jeffrey Luce out of Oshkosh, Wisconsin on a 2018 Dodge Grand Caravan, red in color.
1: Jeffrey, you can put that one in that same call.
0: Jeffrey.

0: Hall, 5101 North French Road, Room 8, clear the smaller building and memory care unit for a patient that fell.
1: Okay.

for passengers, children for survivors, children fire and silver fire for mutual aid. Here's on Highway 57 in County E as in Edward, Highway 57 in County E, Edward. Before a two-vehicle head-on crash, at least injuries in one vehicle, no further known at this time. There is debris on the roadway as well. Highway 57 in County E is in Edward. 5 copies, County Med. If you could get a report from your officer on scene for a number of patients or injuries, please, as soon as you're able.

0: There's a unit calling dispatch. Repeat, I couldn't copy. The chief is assigned AO-100, the call is low, please. Well, you can respond non-emergent. All parties out of the vehicle. Sounds like one patient.
1: I got you. Thank you.

57 head on collision. All parties out of the vehicle. Unknown injuries or number of patients. Again, all parties out of the vehicle. One pusher looking for medical evaluation.

0: Complaints, we see they're reporting a lot of debris in the roadway. Cautious approach from the US.
1: Complaints.

100. Relay your traffic for 860 to answer. 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Just wondering if they want me to continue with the station update.

0: Happy, I'm in your AA. 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If you get on scene and advise that you're needed, I'll let you know right away.
1: Hi, Josh. 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

0: Actually, 525 for a 28. It would be 876 William Henry Adams, 876 WHS.
1: Copy, that's expired to Augustine out of an Ashdown, a White Cow.
0: 10-4.

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0: You can call me from this, just keep that open for a little bit. I'll put another note in there.

35, you're responding for a burn complaint. 135 Broad Street between Lashokokan and the city of Menasha. Caller stated that a tenant was having a fire on the property there, and it is now still smoldering and no one attending it. Tom Center standing by 5:30.

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1: Okay.
0: Do you happen to have a callback number for whoever called in the burning complaint on Broad Street? We can't find, make contact with anybody at the residence.
1: I'm being told they're not home.
0: Extinguish the fire and handle it as they go around.

Dakota EME 911 to Buchanan First Responders, Combined Locks First Responders, and Gold Cross Ambulance. Respond to W3174 Cornell Court, W3174 Cornell Court in Buchanan. Your crosses are going to be Eisenhower and Harvard Court. 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Use

0: to the last part of your traffic has cut off. It'll be medic 5 or something if you have something further to convey.
1: Five responding and 8 at 1.

0: Free advice of the follow-up on your battery complaint that's been in the stack.
1: Negative.
0: Okay, sorry. Linda wants a call from you. She has some questions from the battery on Oakwood.
1: Down for him. I'll take her number over here, please.
0: 10 for B920509-4717. Again, 509-4717.

Attention engine 16, med 16, respond Sea Charles to 2750 Havenwood Drive between West Haven and Oakwood Apartment. Sea Charles, 82-year-old male who's having issues after appendicitis surgery. To Sea Charles, comm center clear 614 a.m.

0: I'm not sure if you put me on that call, but you can call 0005.
1: I did, 10-4, thanks, I'll do that.

0: bit, UW27. Are you able to help a Cindy or Cynthia Schrader at the health center? She's an employee and I checked it with the directory. She just forgot her key card and needs to let in the main entrance.
1: Yeah, I'll head over that way.
0: Denver?

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Responded 1520 Arboretum Drive, West 520 Arboretum, Cross River Mill in Congress. We're a 57-year-old male, confused, to see Charles' response. And it's going to be room 102, Cross River, clear 630.

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1: 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One 32 minutes ago. Again, this is a bleeding complaint.

0: 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Ambulance respond to 27 South Meadows Drive, 27 South Meadows Drive. Your crossers are Southwest Avenue and East Silver Spur, responding for a male with difficulty breathing. 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

0: Glasses, Boy, Adam, Union, Tom, Ida, Sam, Tom, Adam, versus Jose, John, Ocean, Sam, Edward, Middle A, Adam, date of birth, 10-23-89.
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0: 32, you're 27. He's valid. There's no wants. He's a registered offender.
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I got to pick up 2400 East Capitol Drive, room 311, for a patient transport going over Tuesday to Canyon Estates.

Mutual that might be in the area. Fond du Lac passed on a reckless driver. 41 northbound, just about to come into our county, of a straight truck swerving in the road. All they had was white with red and white lettering. Unknown plate. Again, that's a make your own case.

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0: I have another parking complaint. If you're able to grab it at the Cheating Heart Tavern.
1: Before you can send it.
0: Yeah.

Medic 6, taking a private call, 955 Eastbound Street. You're going to go to room 112 for a patient that fell, is currently still on the floor. Okay.

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0: Received a call from Vicky from maintenance. One of the maintenance people believes that there's possibly a person living in the wooded area by the biodigester. We've had this problem in the past, I believe. I just wanted to offer to check it out and maybe move them along.
1: 10-4, I'll swing by.

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0: Attention Tonganina first responders and Gold Cross ambulance, respond B-Data to 1580 Deerwood Drive between Ridgeway and Cook. 39-year-old female with heart issues. 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

0: What are they, 09 info?
1: Good.
0: Just advising, we send first responders emergency to 1580 Deerwood Drive in the town of Nina. It's a 79-year-old female. She has a open heart rate. Gold Cross is already on the way. They'll probably beat us there. I'll just let you know if we're requested.
1: 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Thank you.

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0: 27. I'm looking so far. 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

0: 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Adam Sam David 2713. Adam Sam David 2713.
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0: I have a follow-up to an abandoned vehicle when you're done with that one, then, too. It'll be the 5th Ave, 600 block of 5th.
1: 10-4.

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Winnebago 911 to go across and exit 31. Respond in the city of Nina. 373 Stanley Court, 373 Stanley Court, cross the marathon. Uber driver.

0: 373 Stanley Court. First responders are heading out there. Emergency for a male who was found laying on the floor. Or if he was an Uber driver. And said that he suffered a stroke.
1: Okay. 10-4.

0: 10-4. It is coded a V-boy. I said I'm going to call over and get some further information. I'll take you.
1: Four copies, thank you.

addresser. I haven't seen anybody. 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I'll be here with biodigester, so. Just

0: This is Medical. I'm going to upgrade you to a C-trial stroke complaint. 373 Stanley Court.
1: Four copies, C-trial. Thank you.

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0: No, I don't want to hang up.
1: Right.
0: It'll be 1502 Rush. We're taking several hang-ups. Previous calls are showing this address, and also Rapid SOS is showing that location.
1: Sorry.
0: There's just one previous runaway complaint there, but all the rest are 911 hang-ups.

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0: Go ahead. Tell the Nina first responders to clear the scene.
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1: Go ahead.
0: Can I get an extra rotation or record for the vehicle in my call?
1: 10-4.

0: And in 4-inch weather, might be in the area of a reckless driver that was north on 76 from G. George. Looks like it was a light blue vehicle that was swerving in the roadway. We were given a plate of 14009, Y as in Young, which returns to a party out of Appleton on a blue Sonic. Looks like at this point it is a make-your-own case. I'll give it to Appleton as well. Not Game of Tony.
1: Thank you.

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0: How do you mean 911 to Horton Mill first responders, gold car ambulance, respond to N4605 Struck Road, N4605 Struck Road, in the town of Liberty, crossroads of Bonin Road, responding pre-alerts for male with low blood pressure, he's not responding, here's time about 8:15.
1: Gold car, copy that again, medic 10 responding.

0: dispatch for Medic 4. We are transporting Coach Joe today because he's not fire driving.
1: Copy, transporting Coach Joe. Let me know if you're going directly to CC, please.

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0: Spring Road School, 1191 Clean Shot, July, for a blue Chevy Impala that's been there for about 2 weeks.
1: Number

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1: Good.
0: You can actually put that back in the stack. We got a PSO coming in a little bit. They'll take care of it.
1: Okay.

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0: Yeah.

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0: Wisconsin Auto 297, Victor Charles Henry, 297, Victor Charles Henry, Oregon and Salzburg.
1: Sorry, your audio is very quiet. What was your location again?
0: South Park in Oregon.
1: Yes.

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1: Go ahead.
0: Northbound on the Roland Campbell Bridge, closer to Racine Street, so we have arrow in the middle lane.
2: Good. Can you put me on an equipment status at 429?
0: September.

0: The one, the EW27?
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0: Where are you at?
1: Right in front of Cole's now.
0: Okay, I'll be there in just a few minutes. Just want to catch up with you quick.
1: 10-4.

0: 3 for after the pack disturbance.
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0: Call the RP regarding Joseph Potter. It occurred at 2545 West Packer, apartment 12.
1: Three, four, 10, four.

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0: That's worked.

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0: You're on a different frequency, so if you didn't get the info, you want to just note in this assist complaint that party is 1095 and apartment is cleared.
1: 10-4. And yeah, we don't have access to that other frequency. I copy, I'll put that in there.

0: 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Do you put me and UW1 out of cloud digest?
1: That's suspicious for everyone?
0: Yes, please.
1: Good work.
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1: Unrelated to any call, can you run your bin?
0: Sure, go ahead.
1: William, David, David, George, Frank, 8, boy, boy, 8, A, as in Adam, Robert, 0, 9, 5, 4, 0, 5.
0: Expired in 2021 to a Joshua Toms, T-H-O-M-S. 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
1: 10-4, thank you.
0: 10-4. It also shows a previous plate assigned if you need the plate number on that. That'd be Adam David Frank 1190.
1: I got you. Thank you.

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1: And just confirming no need for R-100 intercept.
0: Hey, we got this.
1: Yeah, of course.

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1: Sensitive paging, engine 16 and Redwood 6 responds, see Charlie for a stroke. 3444 KC Trail, cross street of Chloe Jude Drive. See Charlie for a stroke, your timeout is 9:14.

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1: What?
0: You didn't clear myself and you don't want to file that register to put us out at facilities or the same call.
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1: Go ahead.
0: Individual just wants to call. He lives by Indian Point in Channelview about some ordinances in the area of golf carts and using a side-by-side to drive up and down the roads.
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0: 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Okay, they're just looking for assistance and trying to get in contact with a caregiver for Juvenile who's there and not feeling well.
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0: I'll give me number 19327 in Gold Cross, 1942 West Whittier Drive, 942 West Whittier Drive, crosses 3 me Browning Street and Bennett Street. That's a pre-alert for a male who was cold, sweaty, and clammy. He was in the ER for a cut on his leg. Your time is 9:32.
1: Hey, Browning, give me medic 10. One general. One 942 West Whittier Drive. Code it as you gave it.
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2: 10-4.
1: Okay. Hit his head on the night plan. He is conscious. It is not bleeding. He's experiencing pain. He is still on the ground at this time. 535 East Calumet, Central Ridge Building 3, Room 2. Oh, class, copy. Day 60. Day 60, copy. So we're now.
2: Gonna run away. 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Juvenile was last seen on foot by Peace Lutheran Church.
3: Denver. 34, I'll go talk to the RP. 502, just wanna check the area.

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1: Medic 1, I was just going to update you. 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Going to get our 100 in route.
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0: 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We have a large multi-unit facility, nothing showing. Nobody's evacuating or not being met by anybody. 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
1: I'm at the jail. I will need a number, and then you can close it out. Mileage 994.
0: 10-4. And 72, your number is going to be 2112. Again, 2112.
1: 10-4. Thank you.

Affordable Peggy 81, 0500 M3765, North Military World Crossroads of Double Peking, and Highway 2254, in the town of Royalton, for a 48-year-old female that's weak to a large is unable to stand. Get in clear 944. 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Lennox 14.

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1: Go ahead.
0: Just to confirm false alarm, they were doing a test here. There are no issues. I'm talking with maintenance right now. I'll gather some information to release all other units.
1: Car 32 copies. 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
3: Car 32.
1: This is a confirmed false alarm at 2001 Marathon Ave. Engine 32 may not seem to gather information. 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
3: Copy.

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0: Tower. 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
1: One, three. Also just holding an after the fact phone call complaint, area one, regarding subject's girlfriend leaving and taking keys with him.
2: 10-4. If you don't see the 10 o'clock people logging in yet, you probably will soon.
0: Copy that.

0: Attention Engine 35 and Gold Cross, respond D. David to 600 4th Street between Appleton and De Pere. It's a 60-year-old male with problems breathing. It's a D. David response. Comm Center, clear 958 AM. Good.
1: You can send me the abandoned vehicle.
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1: 10-4.

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Room number 8 is in Adam 3. Concert would be State Park Road. It was running for a female patient in their 50s that came in. They have a seizure earlier this morning. Currently has high blood pressure, confusion, and dizziness, as well as facial numbness. Patient is conscious and alert. 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Room 8 is in Adam 3. 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
1: 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I guess I'll hold off on that.
0: 4:10, 10:08, I can head there.
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1: Who can say my friend? How are the ambulance responding to major physician for W5282 Amy Avenue? Have an update for the patient. They are going in and out of consciousness. Is awake now and breathing. We think that she may lose consciousness again. They're asking if you need the front entrance and the mobile bed you have.
2: Right,
1: do you copy? 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
1: Kathy, do you want either of those back or just Michael?
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0: Tienes que caer para por si te escuchas. Sandy Davis for bleeding complaint to 839 Greenwood Court, crushes of Evans and Bowen Street of the apartment 5. 34, 33-year-old female who is also dehydrated. Time out at 10:40.
1: All right.

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2: Three in ideas, because you've been some of that harassment too.
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2: Same four times.
1: Good.
2: You clear me off piece of agency and add me to 523's call on Jefferson.
1: Copy. Can I close out the call that you were on then?
2: You can give this back. 523 will take care of it after.
1: Copy.

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1: That comes back. Current 2A Dalton main out of Oshkosh on a 2022 Ram 1500 black and color.
0: Send 4. So yeah, 445. Did we take a call at 1232 South Park?
1: Seventy-two.
0: Cordell. 2 South Park. This mail saying that he called a while ago in regards to disturbance there, and no one responded.
1: Stand by, I'll look.

0: 445, I'm not seeing any calls entered for that address since March of this year.
1: Okay, I'll try to get some more information. You're free to heat it up.
0: Copy.

0: I will too. Gus, you can just short form this out. I'll add comments later and you can send me that welfare in 7.
1: Copy.
2: Daniel, 445-29. Last name's be Jonathan, J-O-H-N-S-O-N. First name's gonna be Mary, Adam, Tom, Henry, Adam, Nora, Ida, Edward, Lincoln. No middle initial, you can be the third. Date of birth, 11-26-70.
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0: Attention, engine 241, Gold Cross Ambulance and Fox Crossing First Responders responding, David, for a chest complaint to 2520 Honeylew Court in City Fox Crossing. It'll be unit 101 for a 76-year-old male who's vomiting, dizzy, unable to stand up. Town Center cleared, 1054.
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0: Gracias, Paragon. Be an emergency response to 2520 Honeylu Court, apartment 101. It'll be for a 76-year-old male who's having difficulty breathing and is vomiting.
1: Careful.
2: A patient's in the living room.
3: And he's going after staff for the 71 years old and 11.
2: All right, would you like copy?

0: Attention, Med 15. You can respond at 2280 Wisconsin Street. This will be Unit A, Adam. We have an AM response as a complaint. Male subject feeling lightheaded. Clear at 11 a.m.
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0: 71, arrived at the jail.
1: 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And the police.

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1: Go ahead.
0: We've taken just one call on this, but 10 eastbound, just east of Dale Road, there's tire tread covering both lanes.
1: 10-4 from City of Nina.
0: 10-4.
2: Ten. 477, can you please send back the theft?
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0: I'll be a reef.
1: Good one.

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D. David for a trauma to the Sunnyview Expo Center. 2D horse complex for a patient who was ran over by a horse. 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Your timeout is 11:05.

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0: We sent OFP for a horse rider that was ran over by a horse at Sunview Expo Center. I'm assuming I can cancel that unless you end up meeting somebody, or do you need to respond to that?
1: Affirmative.
0: Yeah. 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

0: 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For a 2-year-old female who fell and hit her head. She's bleeding from the head. Comes in our clear 1109.
1: AHV 5344. 10-4. 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

0: stated it's a hollow that Fowler struck their head. Speedway.
1: They were in the park, Lawton and Oak Street, and she said something about near the playhouse, that they were going to be watching for you.
2: Okay, copy that. That makes sense. Thank you.
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0: We'll be saving some duckies at 318 West Linden County Ave. RP is going to be with the Unino Water Distribution crew, and they need some help in some ducklings out this river grate.
1: That works.

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0: At the YMCA in Washington Ave, they found a vape on a juvenile that they need you to come address.
1: Important.

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0: Benson, engine 4, Eagle Cross ambulance, and box crossing first responders. Respond to Charles for a heart complaint to 2601 Touchmark Drive. Your cross street is Touchmark Court at the Touchmark Complex in the city of Box Crossing. It'll be for a 90-year-old female that has a high blood pressure. Again, it's at the Touchmark Complex, comes in a clear, 1131.
1: Engine 40 from up.

0: This is an informational page only for Fox Crossing Fire Department to advise you that American Road between Double D, or I'm sorry, CD between American and Double D on the northbound side is closed to all traffic for the next few hours. Town Center clear, 11:32 a.m.
1: I'm sorry, Adam 201, copy page.

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0: 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I don't have an MDC by me.
1: Liz, 209-9492. 209-9492.
0: 10-4, thank you.

0: 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I'm not sure what the problem is yet.
1: Okay.

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1: I'll run out to the animal call and try to contact the RO.
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0: 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Boy Adam X-ray 6447. 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

0: 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This will be at Garden Terrace. AN response to complaint. We have a 91-year-old male. If you can use door number 3, clear at 1140.
1: We at Washington Park there on Winneconnie Ave. RP was with the Parks Department. They dropped off a phone bike there. It could be located somewhere in the park.
2: 10-4.

0: 60. Did you say the bike is going to be at Washington Park?
1: 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For your desk, it's going to be located at Washington Park there for a girls' bike.
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0: 03, South Eagle, in Oshkosh. And you can put us on scene. We're just going to be attempting making contact.
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0: 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We have an EM response false complaint, 77-year-old female. Clear at 1145.
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0: So I don't know if anyone spotted, John Griswold is walking east on Washington from Maine with a DOC warrant.
1: 22. I was on the phone. What do you have?
0: Just looking to see if there's a north side squad.
2: 396, unclear, coming from the PD. 482 as well, unclear me.
1: 10-4, what location are we headed to?
0: Trying to catch up to him. We'll probably be around Washington State with the John B. Griswold, George Robert, Ida Sam, William Ocean Lincoln Dave. He's got to see what he wants.
3: 301, that registration does not return to anything. Thank you.

0: Port St. Tour, Dayton Jefferson. Tony's as one, but he's walking away from me.
1: Okay.
0: North Mountain Jefferson.
1: Piper, North on Jefferson. Sam 410 and Sam 477, Walter, check.
2: Go ahead.
1: Pet Festival. We received an SOS of some sort from a vehicle, I think. Standby.

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1: 200, I copy.
2: Dispatch copies. SAM 477 and SAM 410. It's going to be an SOS signal from a Subaru vehicle. The RP on it was from a company that monitors them. It should be a blue Subaru Forester that came up in the area of Festival Foods. We had an unknown phone number for the registered owner, who should be Diane Butita, unknown plate number.
3: Ten-four. 34, they can stay north. I'll head over there. I just cleared, and I'll let them know if I need anything.
2: Perfect.

0: Com Central, Quinn 17.
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0: Do you have a room for a controlled burn on Jackson Street?

0: 410, can you clear me off this call?
1: That was definitely our apartment.
2: Pit 17, I'm sorry if you already said it, but is there a specific address for this control burn?
3: Hey. 2447 Jackson.
2: Affirmative, there is one on the board here.
3: Copy that, that's what the smell was, so we'll be clearing here shortly.
2: Copy, thank you for your help.

0: 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If you can just short form this call out.
1: 253.

0: 410 and 40, actually 403 and 477. I'll have a warrant to call.
1: Four three, down four.

0: 3-4. Can you pull me from this and put me on traffic?
1: Go ahead.
0: I'll be in that parking lot of the Holiday Inn on Westbound. Adam Boy, X-ray 1670.
2: Okay. 204-72, it's confirmed.
0: 10-4-7.

0: 477 to 403.
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1: Negative.

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0: Go ahead.
1: I have the mail on board. We're now 2 of 4 and 4.
0: Perfect.
1: Just a DOC warrant.

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1: Delaware, South Park, Adam Lincoln Robert, 8882. Adam Lincoln Robert, 8882.

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1: Go ahead.
0: 26-3630-3630.
2: 10-4. I'll get back to you on that.

0: Yeah, that's affirmative. Just the 99 through Minnesota.
1: Okay, perfect. Thank you for checking.
0: Good.
2: For the athletic patient.
0: Go ahead. 435, Casper.
3: Clear, the actual address was 2492, I believe, Jackson Street. We're clear from there. They have a hose out. It's a controlled burn. It's on your board. I notified the town of Oshkosh fire chief. They are actually in town of Oshkosh, so we're clear.
1: Copy.

0: 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Can you stack the call? 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
1: 10-4.

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0: It happened 41 northbound, north of Double G's in George. Party wants a phone call.

0: 3D4, just checking.
1: All good, I'm clearing out now, thanks.
0: Yeah. Sam, 410, a follow-up.
1: Go ahead.
0: I think start by calling the RP who just has some additional footage or info.
1: 10-4. Pretty for you to send the welfare back.
0: Yep. Sorry. You should have the right one now.

0: 249. You log me on and put me on 16274, 16274, Mid PD.
1: Perfect.

0: 249.
1: What? I just want to make sure, was that a domestic? Yeah, got it.
0: Good.
2: Yeah. 396.3.
0: Good. Yeah.

0: Go ahead.
1: Would you confirm for this, please?
0: Yes, I can.

0: You just put me on traffic real quick, I'll take care of that. Burger in South Park.
1: Go out of the plate if you got it.
0: Plate is going to be 183 Robert Lincoln Victor, 183 Robert Lincoln Victor.
1: 445, Tesla.

0: 3040, we take any more calls about this.
1: Negative, just the one.
0: 10-4.
2: Copy, Murphy.

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0: In the area of Racine Street at 7th Street, it's going to be Rick's RP letting some smaller children check down. I guess they were concerned if they don't know if the older children that they saw walking ahead of them were all together as a group or if the young kids were alone. No further description, no unknown direction travel.
2: Echo 35, we'll take that.

0: The Vivica Gold Cross Ambulance Fox Crossing First Responders and Engine 40 respond to blame for a false complaint to Adaba Care at 990 West American Drive, crosses the Cold Spring and Delta Drive, before an 85-year-old male who fell and hit their head. 10-11 at 1224.
1: Engine 40 then route.

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1: I'm taking Desiree back to Plainview.

0: 160, animal complaint. 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
1: 123.
0: We got a Jody Park bolt round there. Didn't sound like an issue. Phase 2 places there. We could hear a male and female and child just talking amongst themselves. We left a voicemail on callback.
2: Go ahead.
0: Call ERP, reference to being a victim of fraud. Ten-four.
2: Ten-four, go ahead. $253, if you have a 28, go ahead.
0: Okay.
3: 23, I'm not there yet.
2: Okay, sorry, I thought you said you have a 28. Disregard that. Okay. Sam, 523.
3: Good.
2: Just so you know, we're taking a call of a medical call, a patient who fell at the YMCA there, I believe in the men's locker room. I don't think you'll be needed, but just in case you hear any activity around there, that's what that's about.
3: We're at 420.
2: Oh, okay, Temper.
4: Staying at 445, you can send that accident, though.
2: Good.

0: If I have a 253, you could probably 22 earlier in the lot. I don't think there's going to be any need for traffic. Appreciate it.
1: 10-4, thanks.
2: Attention, Engine 15, Med 17, respond, D. David. The 324 Washington between Court and Broad at the YMCA in the locker room is a male in his 50s that fell, and I believe they said hit his head. Bleeding from the head, it's a D. David. Comm Center clear, 1229 p.m.

0: 34:45.
1: Go ahead.
0: I have a Joel Wachowski on the phone looking to speak to you. He said you called him about 5 minutes ago.
1: Yeah, I can talk to you real quick.

0: Is he paging?
1: Four oh three to 200.
2: Go ahead.
1: I was just checking the status on that warrant confirmation. Have you heard anything back at all?
2: I have not. I already sent a second request. I'm going to send a third here in a couple minutes if they don't answer.
1: Ten.
0: Pete, David, for a second, patient, your time is 12:33.

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0: 7 be advised, we're going to be using the east entrance, which should be able to park just east of our fire truck. We're using the side door.
1: Copy, find your fire truck and park.
2: On my way. I'll start mileage pretty shortly.
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0: these two calls, and I'm up here almost next to each other. I can take care of the calls.
1: Okay.
0: Put here to dispatch. Could you just back my fraud and just put me on the hang up? I'll check it out on the way there.
1: 10-4.

0: 3 what?
1: We're going to 9 High Street, Crescent Becca Con and Water Street. We'll be checking on Savannah Corn there. I guess RP is worried about her. She's been in some concerning texting. She's tired of the struggle, and she left the boys at home. RP wants her checked on, and then have a phone call follow up with her as well.
0: 10-4.
1: Nineteen, you didn't come through. I'm assuming you're going to go with him. If that's not it, just call me and let me know.
2: Nineteen, if you just want to hold up.
1: 10-4, I'll hold it.

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1: 132.
0: Highway 41 southbound at Oak Ridge Road. There's going to be a large piece of a vehicle that's laying in the middle lane there. It's going to be before Oak Ridge.

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0: 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All Foxtrot units clear, West American.
1: Copy, thanks for help.
2: And said they do have a valid warrant in the system for him. I don't know if that's enough. They said they're going to try to send a confirmation in a minute, but they seem pretty busy.
3: 10-4, so they do want him picked up.
2: Correct, they do. But they haven't sent a confirmation for some reason.
3: 10-4. 403 dispatch, we will be en route to jail. 477 is going to call.
4: 10-4.

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1: Party pizza.
2: Okay. 300 just played phone traffic stop for some reason.
1: That is an excellent question. I'm not sure how that happened. 403, I'll get you back on your regular call.
2: One second.
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2: There's nothing between Winchester and Breezewood, and I also came northbound just in case, but unless it's further north in the southbound in Fox Crossing area, we got nothing.
3: 10-4, thanks for checking.

0: Winnebago season going cross, and Fox Crossing Engine 40 and Fox Crossing for Saunders. It's on 888 Shady, slot 172. B-Boy responds for a call. This time out is 1249.
1: Engine 40, Trump.
2: Oh, 172.

0: attention, engine 36, and Gold Cross. Respond D-David to the city of Menasha, the 1300 Geneva, cross streets of Woodland and Ida. You're responding D-David for a fall and Southern Winnebago ambulance. I apologize, I used your tone instead of Gold Cross. You can disregard these tones. Again, this is for only engine 36. D-David response for a fall, 1300 Geneva Road. Timeout, call to.
1: Individual, Adrian, Gold Cross, hope to respond to City National at 1300 Geneva Road, 1300 Geneva, crossing to Woodland and Ida. You are responding to data for a fall, for patients who fall down the stairs. Connie, International Fire Engine 36, and value page fall. 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
2: Gold Cross, this is Ben, 20 megawatt, copying all the tones. Medic 4 is going to be rerouted to that D-David on Geneva, and Medic 5 will take the east, preferably Shady Lane.
1: Gold Cross, in terms of the D-David call.
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0: I have an assist medical at 1300 Geneva Road. It's an emergency response for a 61-year-old male that fell down some stairs. They are not alone. Did you want to send someone only if requested?
1: Only if requested.
0: 10-4.
2: Hi, 100, I copy you in the fourth call as well.

0: 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If you're able, can you call the comm center?
1: Howdy, one second.

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1: Stand by.
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0: It's going to be 20464.
3: Copy.
2: No person.
1: W27.
4: Copy. Copy. It's
1: going to be 83.5.
2: Cool.

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1: All right, Claude calling for a reopen. I'm sorry. Go ahead if you have the number.
0: 22.
1: Pepper, sorry.

0: 458 complaint reopen.
1: First unit in there, go ahead.
2: Four Saints, when you get a chance, can you just look up a Teddy Winch and let me know how you return?
1: Okay, unit with a reopen, go ahead.
0: Sam 458. 20651. 20651.
1: Copy.

0: Tyler, there's no issues with his return.
1: Copy that.
2: Counselor copies, thank you. .42 and .396, a suspicious incident.
3: .42. .396.
2: 1269 West South Park. Caller lives at that location, noticed an e-bike that was parked by his vehicle. But then saw a male by it, and when the male saw the caller, he took off running. Thinks the e-bike was maybe stolen and would like somebody to check it out.
3: .42 and .104, I'm coming from jail.
2: 523 at that. Right. So McDonald's on Jackson, customer came to the call RP and said that someone took money from one of the employees with a disability. Suspect should be a male black, about 5'10", with a printed shirt, black shorts. Last seen had a cell phone in Jackson.
4: .72
5: I'm out of
4: Jamie.

0: Just let you know that other call that I had you call me about, I am just now resolving, I think, so I'll be clearing that call out. OP will obviously not have to do anything with that. They're also holding a juvenile complaint. The RP is in the lobby with the juvenile fund when I get somebody available.
1: 10-4. Washington.
0: 10-4.
2: Zero zero two Robert Z 1002 R should be on a white 4-door sedan body.
3: Ten four.

0: having a person.
1: Hello, I played for it to Orlando Wetzel out of Oshkosh on a 2014 Audi A4 white car.
0: RO is my person. Is his return ready?

0: 242.
1: Can you put me back on Detective Menting's assist complaint on Bowen?
2: Before.
0: But
2: could you make this the address for Conway? I think the address is somewhere on the Elmore Road.
0: I'm sorry, your radio just got totally garbled. Could you repeat what you need to change to?
2: Can you make this the address of Oricon Bank? I think the address is Omro Road somewhere.
0: Yeah.

0: 472.
1: What?
0: When you're free, can you give me a call, please?
1: Gary.
2: 242. So if you have Mentine's badge, current badge number, or the incident or report number for that, I don't have it handy here.
3: We've been on all morning. I don't think Mentine was ever actually on it, but I think 244 is currently out there. I think it's 2240 Bowen.
2: Just clicked with me, I got it now. Sorry, thanks.
3: Confusion with it being that thing complaint.
2: Ten four, thanks.
4: Sam 458, can you run me a 28? Let me know who it comes back to.
2: Go ahead.
4: Donato Boy Lincoln 6488. BBL 6488.
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0: Alright, when you're cleared up, you can communication, sir.
1: Dispatch from Ashmore. We'll be clear with the 215.
2: And then leaving the 6 o'clock notice in the mailbox.

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1: Okay, we do the farm sign, I'll lift it this.
2: Pass.
3: 341 northbound at Main Street is just me north of Main Street for a gray border car versus a Poland ditch on your entry.
4: 120 temple.

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1: 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Parking lot A, room A is in Adam 9 for possible allergic reactions.

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1: Good.
0: Pico is going to be between Winnet County and Main Street, 41 northbound on Solar Side.
1: Ten four.

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0: 816. 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
1: I'm clear of my traffic stop. 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It can be short formed out.
2: Joe, 122. I'm going to clear unless you find something that needs some assistance.

0: She's going to head to an address that we found in TLO for her as well on Bowen. That's 906 Bowen, apartment 5. If you want to continue to the North Main address, and if either of you find her, obviously we'll update.
1: Sounds good.

All patients with strength and hazards leaving, they do have a control at this time. To the hospice station, we did get permission for transport. Located in the parking lot near a dark blue vehicle. 1091 Jacobson 1.

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1: Go ahead.
0: There's an occupation referral here. All players in town.
1: 10 points.

0: 7396.
1: Yeah.
0: But can you put me back on that complaint on self partner and answer unfortunate?
1: Have a
2: for 82 suspicious incident.
0: Fine.
2: 410 a copy. 482 is going to be at Arts for Kids, 400 City Center. There were some kids in the stairwell using smoke bombs. I think the IP is just calling back stating they may have left. I'll update you shortly.
0: Very important.

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0: 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The kids are no longer there, but if you could still respond, the remnants of the smoke bombs are still there.
1: Turn 4.

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1: Good.
0: The person you have Manasseh looking for is on the phone. Would you like to talk to him?
1: Ten four, you can send him to my office.

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1: Okay.
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1: Okay.

0: 35, a 911 hang up. Minnesota. It was a hard line. We're just getting an answering machine on callback.
1: Forward, one that can hold for me.
0: Time for 410 to hang up.
2: Go ahead.
0: 151 Dawes, Concord Place Apartments, unknown apartment number. Only getting voicemail and callback. The location was from GPS from the phone.
1: Definitely.

0: Go ahead.
1: Sorry, I was just on the phone. Do we have any luck finding this email yet?
0: I do have a 27 info, and it shows the Main Street address that we have the call entered as. But TLO had a address of Bowen Street. We're not sure if that's maybe more updated.
1: I made contact with the property owner on Bowen. He doesn't know who Jane is, so we'll head over there. What's the apartment number on North Main?
0: It's 106, and it's 1713 North Main Street.
1: Okay.
0: Sam 253, if you're able to clear, and then Sam 403 had a structure fire. Caller called it in advising there's smoke in the upstairs. Unknown where it's coming from. Doesn't sound like there's any flames showing yet. And it'll be at 965 Alpine Court off of Bavarian Court. OFC's en route.

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1: Check.
2: Okay. 215 is clear of the train.
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0: 414. Do you have a telephone number for Jamie?
1: On the 8th.
2: Yes, very well.
0: Yes. 481 in SS.
3: Ford, are you calling?
0: 481, I have an assist for you on Bowen.
3: I was going to take the hang up in my area, unless you want me to go north.
4: Mac, I'm rolling up on that right now, the air disc.

41. He'll be headed to Bowen Street for RP, who states his girlfriend locked him out, is asking for officer's assistance, as she won't let him back in. If you end up needing more there, obviously just let me know.

0: R15 and incoming units. Follow report, we have light smoke inside the building. We think we found the source. There's a small fire and under one of the beds. We're putting it out with a water can at this time. All of the units, level one, we found arrival.
1: Engine 18 Alpha, command, copy that. You have a small fire, you are extinguishing water can, all companies level one on arrival.

0: 253. I apologize. Can you 10-9 your badge number?
1: 396.
0: Thanks.
2: Call 3. If there was another officer coming out to Alpine, you can disregard.

0: Angel Knight, I'm going to keep you as Alpha in command. Let me know if you have any needs. Copy that. Column 5, we're going to set up for some ventilation. There's some smoke in the house, but still investigating, but we believe we have everything taken care of. Copy, any assistance with ventilation? No, not at this time, thank you. Charlie 5 on location level 1.
1: North 60, can I get my report number? The number is going to be 11894. 11894. Okay, thanks.

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1: In the front yard for an 83-year-old female who's fallen. Time on it, 1:41.

waiting for somebody to call back either from the DNR or the town chairman, and no one has gotten back to us. So I didn't know if anyone needed to circle the area. Kind of lost on this one. All right, you can put me on it, and I'll at least check the area. 10-4.

0: Hey, that I was calling for some 28s. 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
2: Actually, maybe one of you guys only need to go at this time now. Cray at 2164 Marathon Avenue, across the family in Claremont Court, apartment 4. There was a black male there that was scamming ERP, but I guess he has since left. Might be a door-to-door salesman, but the ERP was pretty upset. He goes through always wearing a black polo, tan pants, and has a black backpack.
1: Time for 129, I copy.
0: Anyone's in route, Slinko? .445, I have the plates in ready.
3: Good.
0: The first one we got back expired to a Greg Kruger at 1647 Minnesota on a Ford F-150 black in color. The second one, I'm not sure if I copied it correctly, came back out of Pine River on a Ford Windstar. Registered owners would be a Clayton or a Eleanor Peterson.
3: Oh, let me get you that again.
0: I'm ready when you are.
3: 0 M George Boy, 550. And George Boy.
0: 10-4, yeah, that's what I ran.
3: Okay, he threw Greg into the call. I talked to the neighbors. Neighbors think that they may have been en route to the hospital, so I'm just going to follow in the last known direction and make sure that they're good.
0: Yes.
4: Yeah.
0: Hi.
4: Just looking for another.
0: 523 will be here shortly. We'll head over there. 10, I think.

0: 3, 6 to 41.
1: 41 is still calling.
0: Yeah, 396. Just letting you know there's been several previous calls out there if you're looking for any backup information.
1: Yeah, I appreciate it.

0: I'll give me number 19322 and go across Flamba 445 West Calumet, 445 West Calumet, cross Jeremy Southwood Drive and Memorial Drive. It's a pre-alert for somebody who's having a blood pressure spike. They're going to be in room 1404, again, room 1404, and I'm asking that you go to the front entrance. Your time is 1350.
1: Five, response to the David accident complaint to Pearl Ave at North Main Street. Again, Pearl at North Main. Case for vehicle versus scooter. They are currently conscious and breathing at this time.
2: Found right by Neven, got a broken down Pontiac, Montana.
3: Fossils. Officer in the last call. 1060.
4: Common spelling, middle D as in David, last name Winters, as in the season. His date of birth is going to be 12-4-1990, 12-4-90, male, unknown.
1: 10-4.

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0: Squad, standby a moment for a quick shift change in dispatch.
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0: Quadrant back, units, if you were calling, go ahead.
1: Sorry. 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

0: Two for patient. Stephen Johnson, Thomas Stelling, Person Caitlin, King, Adam Young, Tom, Lincoln, Edward, Nora, Mill, Michelle, R. Robert, date of birth, 4/16/1990. It's going to be white female.
1: Coming.
0: Go for it.
2: Can you just close this out and clear with the rest, please?
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0: Female is expired regular license, point of restriction, ID requirement, has a 99 we cannot pick up on out of Virginia for misdemeanor assault. 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
1: Right.
2: I'm going to 1641 Plank Road. Customers are going right in Oak Park Drive. First responders are in pain, requesting you non at 33 for some issue.
1: Report.
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1: Go ahead.
0: Cowan Drive is clear of the incident at Alpine Court. Structure's been turned back over to the occupants. You can clear Jack 1.
1: Perfect.

0: I'll give you 911 paging Afton Fire 9322 and go across ambulance. Respond to 2600 South Heritage Woods Drive, room A like Adam 335. 2600 South Heritage Woods Drive, apartment A 335. RP reporting that her mom fell onto the ground and just needs help up. Medical assist at 1402.
1: 17. But, like, school class, happy to give me medic 4s and route 4s, it's 4.
2: 4 copies, all very well.

0: Yeah, 445.
1: 445.
0: Is that a two-way complaint if it needs to be addressed yet?
1: Copy.
0: Sam 445 to 200.
1: Go ahead.
0: Are they still in the lobby?
1: Yes, they are. They're in the interview room.
0: 10-4. I'll be coming from Aurora.

0: Just like my head said. Who was that call?
1: 482. Did you get damage in Area 1?
0: Copy, thank you.
2: 5-4.
0: Good.
2: Could you please put my badge on the Trost column, please?

0: कभी
1: One angle 26.
0: Go ahead.
1: Could you please try calling the DNR again? I need their insight.
0: Ten four.
1: 48-26. Go ahead, Brad. The biologist that they put in that call, I have a personal number. I'll try to get a hold of them. Thank you.

0: No, 38 after the fact disturbance.
1: Go ahead. Sam 410-8, he's reopened.
0: But
1: it'll be from last month, 15699.
0: Copy.
2: 78.
0: Go ahead.
2: Being two from the jail to the courthouse.
0: 10-4.

0: 48, did you have any luck?
1: I called and left a text. He's not good at answering calls. He generally answers text within a few minutes.
0: 10-4, I'll try the supervisor.
1: The phone was 48. You can actually 22 on that. We got it figured out. Thank you.
0: 10-4.

0: PM 40, Winter Welfare.
1: Sorry, I was on the phone. Go ahead.
0: At Burger King, 800 South Washburn Street. Female in the dining room. Been there for quite a while. Looks like she's bleeding or had an accident from her genital area. Sounds like she's waiting for her father, but no one has come yet. RP is staff.
1: 10-4.
2: 519. 515 in Irony. Clearing in there. We can go to that.
0: Copy. 41, I can throw it back in a second, take off.
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3: On 5 Vandenbrook Road, apartment 13, in the village of Little Shoot, cross streets of Miami Circle and North Ave. Responding pre-alert for the RPU who is having trouble getting up and down the steps. 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Airtime out 1419.

I was getting surgery. Glenn, I'm at Allegheny, mileage 074. 10-5.

0: this is it. It's Vandenberg Road, 1515 Vandenberg Road, Little Shoes, Unit, or Lot 13. Hey Adams, the complaint, it should be properly coded now.
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0: 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I am in a neighborhood.
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1: Okay. Any 9 X 587 an animal complaint?
2: So.
1: I'm going to Highway 10 eastbound, just east of Cagle Street. This is going to be for a mother dog with babies causing traffic issues. They're trying to go back and forth in the median.

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1: Buddy's gonna come from Lake Street to the courthouse unless you want me to take him to the jail from here.
2: Oh, he's going to the jail. We're not waiting around here for someone.
1: 10-4. Assuming I'm taking him, or?
2: Correct. You can just run him right away.

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Turnout is 1430.

0: I think it's going to be Sam, Paul, Adam, Nora, Boy, Adam, Union, Edward, Robert. First name is Natalie. I mean, Nora, Adam, Tom, Adam, Lincoln, Ida, Edward, been on the show, and Nora, Kid Burke, 8487, email.
1: Coming.
2: AAN 3842, and then if you can just hold on to that, I'll call you about it.
1: Copy.
0: Copy, me.
3: Turn 529. They're on median, almost right at the top of the ramp from.
4: It just happened.

0: Okay, Manassas units on my vineyard to Pierce Street at 15th Street. That's going to be a major case reckless driver complaint for a small gray vehicle with a possible plate of 80AM2243 that was going about 50 miles per hour swerving, unless he headed north on the pier from 15th toward Airport Road. Make your own case.
1: Go ahead, form.
0: We don't have your printer on our CAD at the moment, so I'm going to have to email it down.
1: That'll work, thanks.
0: Camper.
2: 56 traffic.
0: Go ahead.
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0: Romeo 75.
1: Oh, that mail service on board. We enroll from the courthouse to jail.

0: You just make a note in the assist complaint on Bowen that everybody is clear of the residence, including Fonny P.
1: Coming. Front door in the lobby, A. Adams to complete.
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0: He doesn't have anything that is actually registered to him. Not that's current.
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0: 538, send me that parking complaint. I'm right there.
2: Okay.
1: 587, you can 22. 10-4. 3 will be for 41 to AMC.

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0: No, I'll call you back in a second. 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
0: All right, he just called back here.

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0: 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Let me know if it comes back to.
1: Go ahead.
0: Adam Zebra X-ray 3780.
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2: Green and Olive, you're responding to Charlie for a possible overdose. 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
1: Yeah.

0: 4-3.
1: OP desk and us on 911 took a call, 1502 West Linwood Ave, she's occurring in Olive. RP's daughter took pills. She possibly took 30. She is 10 years old. She's conscious and breathing but zoning out and possibly is passing out now. We do have medical head there as well.
2: M284, I'll be going to that call in Linwood.
1: Copy.
0: Cycle. I'm clear enough. I'll get in the call in Linwood as well.
1: Copy.

0: Town Center and Quint and 917. I didn't have you guys staged. The RP is now making suicidal statements as well. OP is on their way.
1: We went and hung up. We have medical staging for now.
2: 5-12, okay. We should have plenty of press contacts with both individuals, mother and daughter.
1: Kathy, I am working on running right now.
3: Boy, Sam, 4178. Yes, 4178.
1: Responding pre-alerts for the RP. Sorry, for the RP's father who needs to go to the ER as his pulse is 30. Here, time off 15:07.
4: 4 class, copy, is that a gimme? Medic 8 to them. Dispatch, medic 8, copy's en route. 8 is coded as CTRL W520, County Trunk, double Z.
1: It's

0: やっぱり、
1: Yeah, copy that. You got ETA and OPD?
0: But not at this time. They are en route. There's three of them on the call.

0: The first officer in is just about to pull up, just coming down Vinland right now.
1: You just put me on a welfare check, 1668 Harrison Ave.
2: Jennifer. K522, not K5870. Put you guys on that and we'll complain some.
3: 10-4.

0: What?
1: Meet Wooden Shoe and Freedom Meadows Drive. For two young juveniles on bikes that are playing near the retention pond, RP is concerned because they placed a large rock in there, in the storm sewer, I guess.
0: Okay.

0: Okay, well. Okay. 288.
1: Take an approach.
0: Okay.
2: Copy.
0: Go ahead.
2: I'm back at the jail. You can clear me and log me off.
0: Confirm.
3: Name's Marie, Sam Paul, Adam, Nora, Boy, Adam, Union, Edward, Robert, first name, Dennis, Common, no initial, and Mark. Your mail, date of birth, 12-7-1955, 12-7-1955, and then just mark that this is the female's father, who's going to be responsible for this.
0: Okay.

0: to definitely transfer on you. Pick up Debbie Carey Appleton.
1: Yeah.
0: We get our 100 floating with weight if you need it.
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0: 3 Nelson, clear for welfare area 2.
1: 23.
0: 538 CPF, female called 911, didn't know why to give the address and then hung up. We called back, no answer, left a voicemail. I'm starting to step in front of cars. 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She's about 5'5", 175 pounds with gray hair.
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0: Station 4. Medic 1, we need to clear up stage for Appleton Station 8. Morning, and still playing. This is a phone call. Can you please take it at 911? No, we spoke with them.
1: Go ahead.
0: Take the phone call.
1: Okay.

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1: Copy. We were able to get him to come pick up Natalie. No issues.
0: Copy.
2: No, 127.
0: 127.
2: Did you have Brokaw's header way 943 out with container recording lead him to go to the hospital?
0: 10-4.

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2: Stop on at 305. Cross streets. Sorry, I heard in my phone. Responding AM for 6 patients. Doctors are on scene with a female with some weakness and is requesting to be transported. The time mark is 320.
0: Two.

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0: Allegheny 911 paging Appleton Fire 9323 and Gold Cross. Respond to 720 West 5th Street. 720 West 5th Street, be Harbor House. Be room number 2. Something stuck in a female's throat. We're trying to get further information. The caller might be the patient as well and is no longer responding to us. Sounds like we do have her talking now again. Pre-alert, 1524.
1: Private quoted A. Adam choking complaint. 720 West 5th Street, the Harbor House.

0: Do we have Emily's mother in the call?
1: Tanara is valid probationary. No loss of paper.
0: Thank you.
2: Oh, they don't have Mr. Estrada's DOB anyway.

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1: Copy, is that also out of Illinois?
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1: Copy.

0: 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No, lost the paper.
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1: All right, copy.

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1: K1. 10-9. Could you swing out here? I'm gonna search this vehicle. Got a few kids in the car here.
2: All right.
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0: Thank you. Who does this vehicle come back to?
1: Michael Voigt.
0: I'm sorry, I had background. Can you repeat that?
1: I'm Michael Allen Voigt out of Honor.
0: Okay, I have a 29, same last name of Voigt. First name is Vincent, V-I-N-C-E-N-T. And Mary is middle male, 10-25 of 08, 10-25 of 2008.
1: Jennifer.
2: Send me the juvenile stick. 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
1: Okay.
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1: That was the one set on paper.

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1: 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He's been walking around for about 45 minutes. About 50 minutes ago, he's telling it. He heard what it sounded like, gunshots from Bolshery Street. He's thinking small caliber.
0: Cancel.

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Adam, Negro, Henry, 5949, AZ, 5949. 10-4.

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0: 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I'll take care of it.
1: Copy.

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0: 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Last name is Hooper. Henry Ocean, Ocean Paul Edward Ropper. First name is Edward. Common. Now he's got a tongue twister middle name. And I give you the full one. It's like Peppercorn. Paul Frank, Edward Frank, Frank, King Ocean Robert Nora. And the male, 08-20-2007.
1: Town Forest.
2: Thank you.

0: King Ronnie got just one more 29 from Roseville.
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0: Same last name, Hooper. First name is Wesley, W-E-S-L-E-Y, full of Carl with a C, 0713, 2009.
1: Can't play.

0: 443. 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
1: Okay. I'm 132, walk me a check.
2: 132.
1: Team manager, speak out tip at 413 Nicolay Boulevard. They're concerned about it. Anahi Rivera, I guess they made some suicidal comments and they have done this in the past. They don't believe they have any access to weapons.

0: I'm not getting either one to come back on file through Arizona. I might need a driver's license number or, you know, number to do it.
1: Okay, I just cleared. 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I copy.

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0: Can you just change it to an assist and short for help, please?
1: Copy. 482. I get an accident with that report number. Is it from this year, last year, or a different number?
2: No, it's last year.
1: Copy.

How do you mean 911 to Greenville Fire, Greenville First Responders, Gold Cross Ambulance? Responding to the intersection of CB and 15. CB and 15, for an accident with injury. We have officers on scene stating the female has arm pain. They're requesting you non-emergent. Your timeout, 1603.

0: Gold Cross, what do you mean? I apologize if I missed it. Which medic unit was heading to the accident with injury at CV in 15?
1: I just put it in your notes, medic 7.
0: Perfect, thank you.
1: Perfect.

0: 9 3 0 0 3 and I'll take water. 10 4 0 1 23, you can ditch your guys under.
1: I copy. Thank you.
2: And I'll send you that other call.

0: Yeah, one for each rental.
1: What?
0: Just advising, holding a runaway complaint on Reed Street for an Austin Jorgensen that ran off.
1: Okay.

0: K2LF and Arizona driver's license number.
1: For Edward or for Wesley?
0: For Edward, apparently Wesley doesn't have one issued, so they wouldn't come back. But J. John 6038-4384.
1: 10-4.

0: 5:23.
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0: You can permit a suspicious person on Sheridan.
1: Okay. To the traffic stop. That's what you want in a sec?
2: Yeah, I'll take either or. But if you just have a screen point off this stop.
1: Sounds like.

0: 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Thank you, bye. Thanks for your call.
1: Okay.
0: Bye, for today.
1: Have you?

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0: Coming in to Maplewood, Adam Frank Lincoln, 7078, AFL 7078.
1: 10-4.

0: 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Wyland Road, crossroad of Beanie Lane and South Greenwood Road. 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Get in clear, 1617. Make sure I'm in the right place and where you are. Are you talking about the Maplewood Middle School?
1: Yes, Maplewood Middle, 1600.
0: 10-4.

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1: Yeah, I'll give you a call. 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
1: Copy.

0: Escutando aqui, já foi. 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Should be on any help.
1: Good, then, Captain. Sir, we'll be back ready.
0: He's happy.

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1: 10-4. 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
1: 38, I can.
0: Thanks.

0: 515 to 445.
1: All right.
0: If you're not too busy, can you hop on our call, please?
1: Yeah, I'll be calling for 420.
0: I copy.

0: 0149 is actual complaint.
1: Go ahead.
0: I'll let you read the call. Just a phone call for CRP.
1: 10-4.
2: Normal day 2.
0: Go ahead.
2: I'll be out at 418 West North Water Street.
0: 10-4. Is there an email?

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1: Go ahead.
0: It's going to be through Texas. Plate number is 977-566 King, 977-566 King.
1: Thank you.
2: I have arrived for the Trevor Allen Eagles.

0: $1.68. Does that plate return to anyone?
1: Yeah, I'm still looking to see if it even gives me, like, the make of it. It just has color white. It came back for a previous owner of Cruising Kitchens out of East San Antonio, but nobody else. I will send you this.
0: 10-4. This is going to be the one from the motor assist.
1: Ten-4.
2: Can you send me that, that part?
0: Okay.

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1: Copy.
0: Copy.
2: Identity echo, it's running.

0: ethanol or no?
1: I don't believe so. The vehicle is running with the AC on at this point, but they can't reach the doors to unlock it.
0: 10-4.
2: /53-38, do you want me to take care of the one at the office?
0: Yeah, please, if you can.
2: Absolutely.

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1: 445.
0: Can you send me 513 call?
1: Copy.

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1: 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It's in your call, 53.

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1: Good.
0: 18090, 18090, what's the fast?
1: Copy. 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
0: 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Just close out 007. I have a plate for you to run unrelated if you could.
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1: 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Lives on 8th Ave in Winneconne, or also Pauline Harper, on a blue 2021 GMC Sierra pickup.
0: 10-4.

0: 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Cross Slovakia, we got partial tones, no voice or screen. Is that okay? Hey, you should be getting speed if you haven't already. You'll be at 404 Franklin Street in Ogdenburg. An 11-year-old female season for the past 20 minutes. Coral, medic 14.
1: In the mouth.
0: Transporting. I'm transporting one.

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1: Happening at a quick trip on Racine Road. It's going to be a black van versus a gray car. There might be a language barrier. One of them might be deaf.
0: Jennifer. Echo's going to be back and take down the stream.
1: Jennifer.
0: 67 copies, thank you.
2: If one of you can swing up here, we're taking a left on 20th right now. Looks like the vehicle's probably going to be occupied by at least three.
1: 10-4, McCoy coming your way.
3: More arguments?
2: With me, I think I should be okay. I think there's going to be one smaller juvenile and then the driver and an adult passenger, maybe.
3: Turn 4.
1: I'll start your way back.
3: Name 445.
1: Go ahead.
2: Looking at traffic, 20th Universal, Adam Paul Charles, 1457, Adam Paul Charles, 1457.
1: Is this in relation to the call you're on?
0: Terminus.
1: Copy.

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0: Myself and 502 are gonna get eyes on the house.
1: Copy.
2: Where are you at?
1: Downstairs.
2: 10-4. If you're all logged in, you want to come upstairs and we'll start working on this other case.
1: 10-4.

Attention, engine 31, Gold Cross ambulance response details for a fainting complaint to 1555 Lyon Drive. It'll be unit 234. Your cross streets are Dickinson Court and East Bell Street in the city of Neenah. It'll be for a 90-year-old who is dizzy and has almost fainted. Puppy was unsure of the address, but that's what phase two was showing. Comes in a clear 1655.

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1: 4:45.
2: Engine 31's around.
0: Copy. Thaddeus is expired regular instruction permit to valid ID. No wants on paper. 249 was calling for you guys.
3: Copy. 249, go ahead.
1: 20, you guys call me when you get a second.
3: Copy.
4: Sorry, so you can send an accident. In one, I apologize.
0: Copy. 249, we may be busy out there. If you need something, you can give me a call and not at the house. I need to have somebody stop. Thank you much, Medic 4, Station 2. Medic 3, Station 4.

0: Okay. Is there a last one direction of travel or no?
1: 1 second, my apartment's okay. Apparently, he didn't say what way he went, just that he was on foot.
0: Okay, thanks.
2: Are you in the 512? We have two that will be logging in. Do you want help?
0: Yeah, that'd be great.
3: 3-2, you can pull me with 512 for now.

0: You have a 24 to base. Reopen a case.
1: I know a lot of people are taken out, but if we could get another unit or two out here for perimeter, that would be great. Thank you.
2: 41. Can Sheriff form this out? I'll head down there.
0: Heavy.
2: Robbie, can I call you?
1: From this.
3: Five 23, can submit a 502 call.
0: Heavy.
4: I guess he is no

0: 122 for 28. Great. It's going to be boy Adam Nora, 8099 VAN 8099. You think it's going to find the last and then ACL would be great?
1: Yeah, we'll do.
2: Five 12 5 2.
1: Go ahead.
2: Are you busy or can I call you?
1: I'll give you a call in a minute.
2: 249.
1: Go ahead.
3: You have the 445 call and route to his stop location.
1: Copy. 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Trey Edward, 403-DXE. Denver.
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0: Is that ACL, if you just want to make an open roll with a high probability, that'll be 10.55.
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2: 538.
0: Hey, Highway 41 southbound off ramp to Highway 10. I guess RP's granddaughter just got out of the vehicle and ran in the woods, causing some issues. I guess someone did pull over now and is trying to talk to the granddaughter as well. It's going to be an 18-year-old Lorelai Kudrowski.
2: Five, 6-1, 10-4. 587 for 28. Wisconsin Auto, Adam John Frank, 7981, AJF, 7981.
0: 10-4.
2: Airplane. Go ahead.
0: It's going to be expired to Christopher Rice at Anina on a 2016 Ford Focus, black and color.
2: Time for.
3: I also took a call and they said it was in the Barley and Hops parking lot.

0: This 15, 25-year-old male, conscious breathing, fell while getting out of the vehicle. Tone sir, clear 1705.
1: Photos that you have, please send those to me.
2: I copy.
0: Squad them back for 28508 of this urban theory one.
2: 428.
0: 825 West Benson Street, Unit 1, C is in Charles. RP said that some people jumped her sister, McKinley Palmer. Sounds like she was taken by whoever did this and was dropped off by some friends and is now on the way to that location.
2: Stand for.
0: Stand for.
2: Yeah, 445.
0: 445.
1: We're going to be following Mr. Chisholm to Harvey's.
0: Heavy. Looks like number 129 might be on the phone with Kathy, but the mom did call back and advise that her son said he was going to go buy a gun.
3: Thank you. 122 is on the phone with him right now. 123 is 49.
0: Thank you.
2: I just spoke to the RP. She said she gave the complete lawn location. And it's at the Crosby Dance Studio.
3: One floor.
0: Go ahead.
3: The mail sounds pretty distraught on the phone. Is there a way that you can set up a pin for this?
0: Okay, you started cutting out, so what do you want me to do?
3: Can we ping this phone?
0: Yep, sure can.
4: One 29 to dispatch. Phone's going to be through the spectrum.
0: We're going to be the one that I found and put in the call, the 257-6504.
4: Affirmative.
0: 10-4.
2: Five 15 and 249. Did you get the photos? So it said something, but it didn't come through all rows, huh? 41
5: to 249. Do you want me to start a group, or do you have one going already?
2: No, I don't think that's necessary right now.

Extension Engine 18-Med-17 respond briefly for a false complaint to Aurora Clinic 414 Doctors Court, 414 Doctors Court, Crushes of Shelter Court and Bowen Street, Unit 3.

0: Two calls. I have an accident at the Westtown Ave Associated Bank for a fender bender. No injuries. They're still in the parking lot. A retail at Target. Someone stole some items and then threw them in the parking lot and then left in a car. Plate does not return. And a runaway at 800 Frederick Street. Neighbor calling in said that they need help for a child that ran away.
1: He's outside getting rid of the trash.
0: I copy 502.
1: I think he'll be retreated back into the house.
0: Okay.
1: I saw three juveniles. They all just ran inside.
2: 515, I had one come up with strong, all black. He went back inside. Had a black backpack on as well. Alright, just keep a solid perimeter, guys.
3: Yeah, they're looking at me through the patio door here. It's not coming out.
0: Hey, me 911 to Kimberly First Responders and Gold Cross. Responder Roosevelt Park, 305 South Lincoln Street, 305 South Lincoln, cross streets of 3rd Street and 1st Street. It's going to be for a little girl who was hit in the head. Sounds like someone accidentally hit her. She is bleeding from the head. You're talking about a 1711.
3: We're going to need somebody to try to maybe send Oakland and watch the two side. It's just, there's bushes from back here, and we can't really see that side from the back here.
2: 523, we're rolling up right now. We'll go there.
4: Brentwood Drive, from the city of Vita. Your cross streets are Parkwood Drive and Brentwood Court. That's one 80-year-old female who has Parkinson's and can't get out of bed. She's hardly speaking and requesting no lights or sirens. Come to our clear, 1711.
1: Port of Angle, Red Ford.
2: Four copies, world.
1: Message. Yeah, calling. Would you like us to stage?
4: Through my notes at this time, there's no indication that staging is necessary, but you can make that decision for yourself.
1: Thank you. Thank you.
5: Miss Common Spelling, first name Michael, Mary Ida Charles, Henry Adam Edward Lincoln, middle initial and Mary, date of birth 11/16/08, 1116/2008.
1: Okay, what's the next?
5: This will be a twin of that individual, so the only difference will be the first name, and that is Marshawn, Mary Adam Robert Sam Charles Henry Ocean Nora.
1: Simple.

0: Obrigado.
1: Can you hear?
2: Ten four.
1: 122.
2: Go ahead. I got off the phone with him. He's apparently 3 minutes away from our TV, and I convinced him to hopefully come here. So he's supposed to be out here. Sounds highly intoxicated on the phone. So 122 to 129, if you want to start heading back here, if we can deal with that, we'll get you.
1: One twenty-nine,
2: if you're still with Mom, if you just want to hand her a statement form right away to get her going on that, in case you need it.
1: 129 to 122. Mom's still driving right now. She's probably on the highway. Still maybe 10 minutes out.
2: Okay, never mind.

0: If he does go to the PD and you're out with him, just let me know. Then I'll just get off a hold then from Verizon because I'm still on hold.
1: 10-4. Yeah, let's keep going with that for now if he doesn't show up.
0: Yeah, 10-4.

0: Trans 41 Fish into St. Louis.
1: Over.

0: Hold call from Arguemi.
1: Arguemi, go ahead.
0: I didn't catch which med unit was on the way to Roosevelt Park in Kimberly. We do have an officer on scene. They stated they still want you to continue emergent. Did you have good bleeding control? There's about a 1-inch laceration on her head.
1: Arguemi Medic 8 is responding to Roosevelt Park. Sorry, do you copy the patient update?
2: Thank you.
1: Deborah.

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1: Can I get an extrication record, 671 North Main, the vehicle on my call, heavy front end damage, front passenger wheel is not intact.
0: Copy.

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1: Could you send us a DOT photo?
2: I didn't copy you.
1: Could you send us a DOT photo of our suspect?
2: Time for it.

0: Attention, engine 35, respond for a wire down at 813 Lincoln Street. Your cross street is Appleton Road and Manitowoc Street in the city of Menasha. There's a tree branch on the power lines over the road. It's not touching the ground. Comm center clear, 1726.
1: Comm 4.

0: 67. You can probably cancel FHIR for that wires down call because it's a tiny branch on the telephone line. It's not even a power line.
1: Denver, they're probably going to want to look and make sure that it is a power or not a power line, so I'll just keep them rolling, but we can let them know.

0: Hey, I know you guys are still going to double check, but just FYI, I guess one of my officers said that it's going to be just a small branch, not a big branch, and it might not be poly lines, it could just be cable lines, but I'm not sure.
1: 35 copies, all inform me, we're almost there.
0: 10-4.

0: 324 to base, we've arrived.
1: 10-4.
2: It occurred 76 and 10, and they're now in the lot of Clayton Elementary. No injury.
3: Turn 4.
4: And then we'll make contact with the front door. They should come out. To our knowledge, it's just the other two juvenile males. They have not seen them with firearms, and we have consent to go in.

0: Female's in the back door getting the dog around.
1: Fine, that's in the perimeter. The daughter's going to be trying to get the dog to come back in the house so we can go in the kennel.
0: Wait there. There'll be the two females getting the dog in right now. Dog is back in. They're back in the house now.
2: Adam 1-1, David Adam Young.
3: Turn for.
2: Two more when you're ready.
3: That one comes back to Apollo. Go ahead.

0: Agree with that. And Edward George 3367. EG 3367.
1: Thanks for one more.

0: Yeah, for 3-5.
1: Fine.
0: Was it confirmed with the Tayshaun to run away?
1: Running him how he is in the call, I do not get a return for runaway.
0: Okay, 10-4.
2: Sorry, there should be one more, correct?
0: No, it sounds like there might be two other males in there.
2: Just so you guys know, they were, the basement lights are going on and off, so it could be down in the basement.
0: Okay, sounds like that Riker character's still inside.

0: Johnson. Did look like he moved from Montana, though I can check that state.
1: Yeah, if you want to. If you just want to make a note that I have open in top passenger four board at this time.
0: Simple.

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1: Current to a Nicholas Ulrich, 2040 tank.
2: Time for.

0: There's no contact at the address. Go ahead.
1: Just trying to leave.
0: Damn, man.
2: Or 25, I believe.
1: Five.
2: You want to come over to Irving and Monroe? I'll have Emma in custody.
1: I'm with you.
0: Just there's the other two on this call, our detained.

0: Hot again, manual 180 in Appleton, fire 9321 and go across ambulance. Respond to 309 North Mead Street, 309 North Mead Street, crosses Franklin and El Dorado Streets in the city of Appleton. Before a male, suffering from constipation and a fever, stomach pain, is not fully aware. Pre-alert, 1740.
1: Full cross copy, heavy game, road 6. Mac, I'm going to the front. Fearless 100, I'm going to have you float towards P1 area, please.
2: Gary on Barry Hill is not on the call. You can add him. Looks like he's one of the males we have obtained. Barry Hill, we'll have previous contacts. Wasn't at 1152 Cherry Street.
1: Coming.

Attention, gentlemen, 6-9-1-6. Respond, D. David, to 1062 North Kohler Street between Robin and Oshkosh Ave at Father Carr's place to be. You're going to the Bethlehem Inn. 1850 Robin, and on the women's side, it's a 16-year-old male who's having problems breathing. It's a D. David Comm Center. Clear, 5:42 p.m.

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0: Did you have Jay Rion Berry Hill in the call? If not, I got his 29 info.
1: That's who I just ran. No license issued, suspended, valid ID, no loss of paper.
0: Simple.

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1: Go ahead.
0: I'm sorry, this is Engine 1-4. Can we take Engine 1-4 out of service for airport stuff?
1: Copy.

0: 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What's also a negative for any 1055s in Montana?
1: Thank you.

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1: Happy.
0: As well as Maldives.
1: Happy.

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1: Go ahead.
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3: 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Can you stack the call we're on currently and start us a new animal complaint at 315 Stanley Court?
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3: It's going to be a stray dog.
1: 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Thank you.

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0: Carter Jefferson Park, 915 Zoe Street, where kids that are physically fighting. Appears to be younger teenagers, about 6 to 10, 10 kids are involved. No weapons seen.
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0: 10-4.
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1: Calling 126.
0: When he's ready, Sam, we'll take him up here for assistance.
1: Roger. Oh, 126. Can you log in? Commissioner's Boy William East 9. I'm coming on 122's call, please.
2: Sure can. Door 60 for 1028. Boy Charles Adam, 6948, BCA 6948.
3: Turn to Kyle Lavender, Ottoman Ashland, in 2009, Mitsubishi Lancer, white in color.
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3: Go ahead.
4: I spoke to the RP. He saw a approximately 13-year-old teenager with a black backpack and a black electric bicycle with a short wheelbase involved in the fight. It mainly happened in the pavilion, but a group of juveniles scattered as I arrived.
3: 10-4.
5: Five 19-445, good for a quick phone call.
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0: Agree. What?
1: Go ahead.
0: Currently being flagged on a state in the
1: A state in where?
0: State in the east.
1: Temple.

0: 34-28. One, David, Robert, William, Frank, Adam, Nora. One, DRWSAM.
1: 4, that's current to a James Eastman or Jennifer Eastman out of Menasha on DePere Street on a 2007 Chevy Tahoe.
0: 10-4.
2: Echo 72 to an Echo unit at Jefferson.
3: 35.
2: Just for 43, I pulled up the Verkada, saw the incident. Looks like they're initially throwing fists at each other, but then they're dancing with each other afterwards, so I don't know if that's a legitimate fight.
3: Yeah, one kid at the pavilion said it seemed like a friendly fight, but I'm not going to get names, so all of that was 95.
2: Copy, I'll jot down the timestamp.

0: who's making a detailed homicidal plans to kill all staff members. It sounds like it's been going on for 3 issues or 3 hours.
1: Okay.
0: 200 to dispatch. I put it in as a disturbance with the juvenile. I wasn't done adding comments. She's throwing things, trying to attack staff right now as well.
2: Kathy.
3: Well, I am already en route. Another

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1: Go ahead.
0: Can we get a duty tow for that boy Adam Norrell plate? OWI hold.
1: 10-4.

0: 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Another test on 475 Marion Road.
1: Copy.
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0: 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Can you give me a call?
1: Two 10 9.
0: Can you give me a call?

0: Nora 122. Just confirming for that tow, the vehicle is going to be at your PD, is that right?
1: Yep, right in front of our front doors.
0: Copy, thanks.

1.17, Med 17, B-Boy for a falls complaint. 1501 Arboretum Drive crosses of Rivermill Road and Congress Avenue at Fox River Brewing Company for a 35-year-old female who fell, then fell again, hit their head. Comms center standing by 1812.

0: 150, there's another back and assist a welfare check.
1: 150, go ahead.
0: At Mobile West at 1340 Gillingham Road. Before a female in an orange t-shirt or in black pants appears to be passing out near that location.
1: 150, 10-4, is medical already on the way?
0: Then get him that way, but not at this time.
1: If you guys can help.
0: 10-4.
2: 130. I'm trying to get logged on, then I'll go with him.
0: 10-4, appreciate it.
3: What's like this?
0: M&M's en route, about 15.
3: 10-4.
4: Hello, the officers in route. Florida Bangle Conference, 3 by 1814. Florida Bangle, 9-2. 5-5, go ahead.

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1: Bagley, you can clear me from this incident call 428 and 42.
2: Well, copy. Units going. It should be for a gray van involved, DDL 4066. Female is getting into the driver's seat.
3: Now we're left.
2: Unfortunately, you cut yourself off.
4: Iowa Clay's going to be current to a Maria Lucas Geronimo on a 2013 Chevy Equinox, blue in color. Then your other one is going to be current to a Simba Suba Blanca Guadmerna, Adamina, on a 2014 Nissan Versa, black in color.
1: Thank you. Can you run both of those individuals and put them in the call?
4: 10-4. I don't have any more order details for the Sumba one. They don't give me a birthday, but I can do the other one.
1: 10-4. Thank you.

0: 420. And now everyone, there's no more active disturbance.
1: Copy.
2: You can send me one of these calls.
1: Sounds good.

0: complaint.
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0: As he wants to make a statement before when Equity Police gunned down for a black truck that was driving recklessly in the area, we'll be meeting them at 700 to Pier.

0: One day.
1: Good.
0: She was last seen walking northbound down Gillingham. I'm not sure this is going to be medical related. They could probably 22. Sounds like this is more of drug related. She might be on some sort of narcotic.
1: Temporal home disregard them into your locator and they can go back out that way.
0: 10-4, and I'll be checking area for her.
1: Go ahead. Is that exact motion, please? 10-4.
2: Seeing that it's not a medical issue and you can assure her, thanks for your help. This is obvious.

0: 150 just for a description in the call. It would be a 5'8 white female with brown hair, neon orange long sleeve shirt, and then black leggings with a backpack.
1: 10-4. Go ahead.
2: I'll be 23 at Theta. Ending when you're ready.
1: Go ahead.
2: 86.7. 86.7.
1: 10.
2: 130 to 150. I got her right here in front of Park One. She's stumbling around.
0: 10 probably around too.
1: Copy. Okay.

0: 42 or 27.
1: Right, that's 29.
2: No, 519.
0: No license issued, valid ID.
1: Did he run away or anything? Or really?
0: Negative, running him just for the UT.
3: $150 for a 27 IDL number.
0: Go ahead.
3: Henry, 250-553-875-6007. If you do an open case check as well.
0: Copy.
4: Chaz just looks like I get to the parent now.

0: 150, go ahead.
1: She's going to be valid, no wants. She is on paper and open cases.
0: Or what's that open case for?
1: I said no open cases. She is on paper.
0: I copy. Thank you.

By the way, the 27 for a witness out here. Last is Hunt, H-U-N-T, versus Aaron, A-A-R-O-N, middle is T is in town, 8-1 of 87, 8-1 1987, middle white. Okay. Okay. Go ahead. He's an animal. 10-5.

Go ahead. Put myself in 12 on a special event walkthrough at call. 10-4.

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0: The RX, which room did you find it in?

0: 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I'll be 1042.
1: 10-4.
2: Actually, 525 for traffic.
1: Go ahead.
2: Be Appleton and Ace with 4 David King, 6461, DDK, 6461.
1: 10-4.
2: 525, correction. It's going to be Racine and Ace.
1: Copy.

0: 249.
1: 249. Chief Fireman logging off.
0: Copy, I'm in there.
1: You said.
0: Four eighty-one.
2: What about the female Emily Todd? Birthday 11/1/31/70, I believe. I'm just trying to find her.
0: Coming.
3: Okay. 482, I have Elliot on board, not arrested or detained.

0: 200 to 428.
1: What?
0: I've got a Bianca Martinez on the phone. She says she wants to speak to you about her daughter, Nala Yitis, about an incident. Is it okay if I transfer her over to you?
1: Yeah, go ahead.

0: Number.
1: One one nine two three. Go ahead.
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1: Coming.

0: Go on.
1: I'm just surviving. I'm holding a juvenile complaint at 408 Fifth Street. Obviously, that his daughter, who has some mental health issues, hit a 4-year-old with a paddle head, ran off, but she came back. And then a noise complaint on Lincoln and a noise complaint on Adams.
0: Cleaning up some coal, really.
2: You two, I have the UV on board. We're on route to Menominee Park, and I have the beginning mileage 11.1.
1: Copy.

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1: Other team.
0: I have one juvenile on board. Starting mileage is 79.7 en route to 1152 Cherry Street.

0: Likewise. Take care. We'll pass out your four speaking of patient to you. Take care, Appleton.
1: He wants the county officer to come up here first before he enters.
2: Tell me what you're doing, something like that.
1: Copy, appreciate it.

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2: RAV 4, plate up 7710 Zebra Lincoln Sam, swerving, can't maintain plane, it's a make your own pace. I will also pass along to Wapaka.
3: Thirty-nine. I'm going to be 905. I'm nowhere near that. You can close it out on our end.
2: Copy.

0: 150, 145. Do you want me to go with you and start clearing up other posts?
1: Yeah, if you want to head there with me. Just got off the phone with them.
0: 10-4. 150, so you can send me the mayor's recall.
2: Copy.

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1: 481.
0: Go on.
1: Can send a suspicious first time West Haven.
0: Do you like another with you?
1: I'll advise.
0: Heavy.
2: I'm headed to 412 North State Street in Appleton. On this reckless complaint, I won't need any assistance.
0: 10-4. Ten.
2: 1-2.6, 1-2.6.

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0: 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Starting mileage is the same as ending, like 12.1.

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0: Copy. 130 to dispatch, you can send me their call.
2: Go there.
3: I think there is a mistake. I'm showing that I'm transporting a juvenile. I think that was for another officer.
2: Yeah, I hit the wrong button. I think.

0: T25. 200 to 252, sorry.
1: Right.
0: I've got Connie on the phone here. She says that she was told to call back when she got photos of the dog bite, and she has them. Is it okay if I send her through to you?
1: Just tell her that I'll be sending a community request to her shortly.
0: 10-4.